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1: Frühstücksradio. I'm going on during this time. I feel there's no one to save me.

light I find in sight. 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Keep the beast in my nature under ceaseless attack. I get no sleep. 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

0: Alphonse Dara, Alien Leader.
1: Alphonse Dara, Fremdenführer.
2: Okay, now, I hope you enjoyed your little meal. It's a goulash cannon. It has made specialty from here. Erbsen, Erbses, with Bohnen and Kartoffel potatoes. Yes, very lecker indeed. What? Yes, very pretty. Yes, the souvenir Kakao. Yes, of course, yes. Yes, we will make a photo later. I said so, yes. Okay. So, now we drive here, as you can see, over the Campingplatz of Wubbelsdorf. A pretty one, this is indeed. Over there drüben, you can see the WC, the toilet, ne? Bushes, small bush for the pipi making. And a larger one for the bigger business, yes. There are no people momentan, for a reason, you know, there was a little trouble lessons here with some Zigeuner, with a schnitzel, the people. Yes, always singing and stealing and color clothing, yes, and yes, they didn't want to go, and there was a little, yes, rauferei. not slim, a few in the fresse, and tschüss, yes. At the right-hand side, you can see the big place there for the Wohnwagen, ne? Wohnwagen, living car, gerät. Yes, you know them. This is the big ones that you can put on the car, on the Anhängerkupplung. Anhänger coupling, yes, and on the other side you see a house, a bit kaputt, verbrannt, burned, ne, where the Zigeuner drinne waren vorher.

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Alejandro.

eventually. 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Oh my, my, oh my, my love, I take one look at you, you're taking me.